moms and the worn out dads and the middle school kid who's always picked last. You gotta take it, you gotta take it, one day at a time. To the downcast and doubters and misfits like

need to know that you matter, and that I'm proud of you, and you have a purpose. I know you're hurting and you're losing sleep, but you are not worth this. The world wouldn't be the same without you. And to the people who doubt you, they really don't know nothing about you. Yeah.

Everybody's got their reasons. Everybody's got their lines. Everybody says forever, but it's never round when it dies.

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1: Sick and tired of being sick and tired. Had a

It's easy for me to imagine that the next great division of the world will be between people who wish to live as creatures and people who

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Why don't I got something else to do?